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It's not all about seeing those sights. I'll explain next.

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Maybe you've heard Gen Z mention body tea. What about body coffee? They say it's the latest slang, and it hits even harder. I'll explain next.

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Just after midnight, it's Craig Stevens, 30 minutes commercial free. Your third shift. Billy Joel and the Beach Boys coming up. Got Madonna and my midnight shout outs in about 8 minutes.

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It's Craig Stevens from Allentown to Bethlehem to the Easton area. 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

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Yeah.

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Health benefits of taking an ice cold shower. I have it for you next, about 8 minutes. 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
0: Hold on. Like Wilson Phillips, hold on?

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0: 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Yes, we need good news every single day, but what is the Tuesday morning edition?
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0: Yes.
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1: That could change things. 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

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You're home for David and Meredith in the morning. Mike Mittman in the afternoon. I'm Craig Stavins. The morning music workday, some cloud showers for today. Not as nice as yesterday. But, again, we still need the rain. My grass is so brown, it needs the water. Paul McCartney coming up. Madonna next. Bon Jovi now. Great playlist for you guys today. 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

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We'll take care of it with the $1,000 Great Gas Giveaway. 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

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Wednesday, August 12th, our next stop on our free breakfast tour with Mike Mittman. 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

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Couple of weeks away. I'm looking forward to seeing Brian Adams and Pat Benatar coming to the Santander Arena in Reading. Still some great seats remain if you want to go online, Ticketmaster.com. Maybe we'll see you at that show. We are your home for David and Meredith in the morning and Mike Mittman in the afternoon. Craig Stevens, the More Music Workday. And here he is now, Brian Adams.

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Wednesday, August 12th, our next stop on our free breakfast tour with Mike Mittman. 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

0: Bill Oldies, 1470 WSAN. Good morning. I'm Craig Stevens, my people poll. Your favorite fast food super meal, if you would go to several drive-thrus in a row and pick out one item from each, what would the perfect meal look like? I've got Justin from Nazareth.
1: My fast food super meal would be Wendy's spicy chicken sandwich.
0: Okay, sounds good.
1: No mayonnaise. With a sour cream and chives onion, baked potato.
0: Okay.
1: And then I would do some sushi and then a couple of those street tacos. Okay. I would put that all together and a big bottle of water.
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He did a little doo-wop in his Innocent Man album. There's Billy Joel's The Longest Time, just after 12 noon. 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
1: No way! Woohoo! Hallelujah. Oh, my goodness. Yes, I've been trying to win for several years.

Oldies 1470 WSAN. So last Saturday, I was at Harry's You Pull It in Allentown. This Saturday, I've got another one with Harry's as they celebrate 35 years. 35 cents to enter the yard, 35% off all auto parts, and you got a chance at winning. They're giving out a 1991 Chevy Corvette. Harry's You Pull It. I'll be in Pittsburgh this Saturday, 11 till 1, with Real Oldies 14.

0: 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Thank you, sir, for checking in from Whitehall. Yeah, just down the street from our radio station. Wanted to hear that from Bill Withers and Ain't No Sunshine. Simple Minds and Frankie and the Seasons next on the All Request Oldies Cafe.
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Terry from Albertus. I didn't forget about you. I have your Frankie in the Season playing December 63. Oh, what a night. The All Request Oldies Cafe on Real Oldies 1470. If you're heading out and about this afternoon, take an umbrella with you. Got some heavy rain in the valley.

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Talk, Real Oldies 1470 WSAN, your home for David and Meredith in the morning. Mike Mittman in the afternoon. I'm Craig Stevens. The More Music Workday. Got some rain in the forecast for today. Heavy at times in a few spots. Could have some damaging winds and downpours, so keep that in mind. So stay safe. Chicago, hard to say I'm sorry on Real Oldies 1470 WSAN.

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So last Saturday, I was at Harry's You Pull It in Allentown. This Saturday, I've got another one with Harry's as they celebrate 35 years. 35 cents to enter the yard, 35% off all auto parts, and you got a chance at winning. You're giving out a 1991 Chevy Corvette. Harry's You Pull It. I'll be in Pittsburgh this Saturday, 11 till 1, with Real Oldies 1470. I won't go.

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0: Real Oldies 1470 WSAN. I'm Craig Stevens, the More Music Workday. So my people poll today, we're chatting about your bad addiction. You hate that you're addicted to it. Let's see, I've got Debbie from Bath.
1: What do I hate being addicted to?
0: Yes.
1: Well, definitely my phone. I tell myself I'm going to check one notification and somehow 45 minutes later, I'm doom scrolling.
0: You know what you need to do? Turn off those notifications.
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Craig Stevens, the More Music Workday. Rain in the forecast today. Could be heavy at times in a few spots. Some thunderstorms, maybe some damaging winds. Possible hail. Yeah, we got a mixed bag of all of it today, so stay safe.

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So last Saturday, I was at Harry's You Pull It in Allentown. This Saturday, I've got another one with Harry's as they celebrate 35 years. 35 cents to enter the yard, 35% off all auto parts, and you got a chance at winning. We're giving out a 1991 Chevy Corvette. Harry's You Pull It. I'll be in Pennsburg this Saturday, 11 till 1, with Real Oldies 1470.

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My friend, my pal, my buddy, Mike Nittman is up next at 3 and has another chance for you guys to win $1,000 and the $1,000 Great Gas. Yes.

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Craig Stevens, middays, including the all-request Oldies Cafe at noon. And yours truly, Mike.

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0: Jay and the Techniques keeping that ball rolling on a Tuesday right on from the Oldies Clubhouse. And I'm really excited about our next breakfast, which is taking place Wednesday morning, 7:30 a.m., August the 12th. Thank you, St. Luke's, for taking everybody out. 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

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Got a request? 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And thank you, everybody, for checking me out and following me on Facebook and all the wonderful messages. Appreciate it so much. Here's America and Sister

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We'll take care of it with the $1,000 Great Gas Giveaway. Your next chance at $1,000 is at the top of the hour. 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

have the chimes on that Tuesday ride home from the Oldies Clubhouse. Don't forget, coming up at 4 o'clock, another chance to win another $1,000 in our great gas giveaway. 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We may be calling you within the hour, tell you you've won $1,000 in cash. 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

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Gary.

Clubhouse on that Tuesday ride home. Motown, soul, and rock and roll. Speaking of rock and roll, what a mega super hit this was from J.

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0: Albany's Real Oldies 1470. And there's still time to join me for our next live breakfast broadcast party. 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

Oldies, 1470 WSAN, iHeartRadio, Mike Mittman from the Oldies Clubhouse. Thank you, everybody, for spending your Tuesday with me. We'll do it again tomorrow. Another wild ride home starting at 3. Jeff Davis coming.

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The $1,000 Great Gas Giveaway continues with your next chance to win tomorrow morning at 9. 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
2: 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Chic is coming up along with Elton John and the Eagles. Now it's Redbone. Come get your love. 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

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It's the 70s at 7. The story of this song coming up, it's Chic.

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Jeff Davis. Steelers Wheel coming up. 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